0: them should report the incident to police in cybertip.ca. As the residents of Summerland make their way home, those fighting the fire are finally catching their breath. Summerland Fire Chief Ron Robinson remembers vividly that Friday night 2 weeks ago when the Bald Range blaze roared to life.
1: We are out in Garnet Valley, the end of Garnet Valley. We did some door knocking, trying to end with the RCMP search and rescue, just trying to get people out. Tried to spray some water on a few houses, and next thing you know, a wall of flame of 80 feet is coming at you, and it was time to go.
0: The Bald Range fire is still classified as out of control and is mapped at just over 240 square kilometers. And in sports, in baseball, the Toronto Blue Jays won over the Tampa Bay Rays 5-1 in today's match. And in soccer, the Vancouver Whitecaps have signed Walter Sedin, son of Henrik Sedin, to a professional contract with the Whitecaps FC2.
2: Summit weather.
0: In Soyuz, it's 34 degrees, partly cloudy tonight with a low of 15. Tomorrow, sunny with a high of 35. In Penticton, it's 30 degrees. Tonight, partly cloudy with possible rain and a low of 15. Tomorrow, sunny with a high of 35. And in Summerland, it's 25 degrees. Tonight, partly cloudy, risk of thunderstorms with a low of 15. Tomorrow, sunny with a high of 35. An air quality warning has also been issued for all three areas. Residents and visitors are advised to stay in well-ventilated areas during this time. I'm Lauren Achilli.
3: I remember in November 2004, the band was playing at the John Labatt Center. If you remember, the London Knights were on that undefeated run that year. That night, they were on a road game, and in the middle of the concert, Gord looked at the crowd and said, Knights won. And it was just such a simple moment where the crowd goes nuts, and everyone's going crazy, and then he goes, twist my arm, and then they play the next song, and you're so hyped up from a moment like that that he could just have a grip on a crowd so easily. And it was just a moment where you really got to appreciate how much of an impact they had on Canadiana.
4: 10 years ago, a nation stood still. From Kingston to our coastlines, we bring you the final curtain. 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

0: The Final Curtain, The Hip, 10 years later.
1: I'm just one of the many things that a man tries to say to his wife who's going through this, like so many of her friends are going through this, a woman that's made all the right decisions, eaten all the right things, exercised right, and is trying to make sense of it. And, I'm trying to matter. I mean, because she would, you know, listen to and go to almost anybody but me. My jobs were very menial and very basic. You know, get my chickens out in the morning and get them in. But on the moral support side, I fell short a lot, you know, which maybe only a husband can. Well, I think a man should be just satisfied with the little joys that sacrifice can bring. But a man should also only consider those things long after the fact. Because in the middle of it, it's useless. And my wife's health and happiness is its own reward, obviously. Right. And that's all I really care about. But I don't know that the support group for men of women with breast cancer, it might have to wait till we figure this one out.
2: Yeah.
0: The Final Curtain, The Hip, 10 years later. The songs that defined a Canadian generation. Returns after this.
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0: Now, back to the Final Curtain, The Hip, 10 years later. 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
1: Good morning, I'm Nicole Matthews. BC Conservative leader Carolyn Findlay continues her shakeup of the party. They now have a new president and vice president. Aisha Esty is being replaced as party president by former federal Conservative candidate Mauro Francis. Pavneet Singh is the party's vice president, taking over the role from Sharon White. A plane made an emergency landing in Prince George yesterday. The plane crashed into two cars. One person inside one of the vehicles has died. Investigators are expected to arrive today. Three BC men could be extradited to the U.S. over alleged drug trafficking. They may ask to stand trial in Canada, but that possibility is speculative, according to a judge. The men are accused of smuggling cocaine and methamphetamine across the border. A publication ban on most of the evidence from their bail hearings has been lifted, but other information is still under a publication ban due to safety concerns. Taking a look at sports. In exchange for a 2028 seventh-round pick, the WHL clubs announced yesterday. The Medicine Hat Tigers have traded forward 20-year-old Carter Cunningham to the Penticton Vs. The trade comes less than 3 weeks after the Vs lost veteran forward Tristan Peterson to the Saskatoon Blades. In the CFL Week 12 opener last night, the league-leading Montreal Alouettes celebrated a 46-16 victory over the

0: Ottawa Redblacks. The Redblacks have lost all 10 games they've played this year. The Toronto Blue Jays visit New York this evening for the opener of a three-game series. Toronto beat Tampa Bay 5-1 yesterday for their seventh series win in a row. The Toronto Tempo will try to end a 12-game losing skid tonight in Vancouver, taking on the Portland Fire as part of a full weekend for Canada's only WNBA team in the city. I'm Nicole Matthews.
1: Summit weather.
0: Today's weather forecast in Penticton is calling for another smoky day with some wind this afternoon and a high of 35. Tonight's low is 22. Tomorrow is looking cloudy with a chance of much-needed showers and a high of 32. Further down in Soyuz, you can expect the same conditions.
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That was Belinda Carlisle with Heaven is a Place on Earth. Hey, it's Regan waking you up on Friday morning with the South Okanagan soundtrack. And here's what's going to be coming up this hour on the Summit Morning Show as we get things started. In 8 minutes, I've got today's fact of the day headed your way so that you can learn something new this morning. And later this hour, right around 6:45, talking about the smoke forecast for today, as it is bad enough outside that as I was driving into work this morning, it genuinely made my eyes sting. So make sure you stick with me, because all of that is coming up this hour. And up next, here's Lee Aaron with What You Do to My Body.

0: Regan's Fact of the Day.
1: Hey, it's Regan hanging out with you on Friday morning, and today's Fact of the Day I've got for you is that during the very first iPhone presentation in 2007, during that famous press conference where Steve Jobs broke out the iPhone for the very first time, well, it turns out he actually had more than one. Yeah, during that presentation, Steve had to switch between multiple iPhones to prevent it from crashing due to limited RAM and unstable software. Yeah, essentially, he was presenting a product that wasn't finished yet. So, turns out that ever since the beginning of the iPhone, Apple's been lying to us about how good they really are, and to be honest, are probably still doing that to this day. Today's fact of the day is that during the first iPhone presentation in 2007, Steve Jobs actually had to switch between several iPhones instead of just using one to prevent crashes due to limited RAM and unstable software. So, I hope you learned something new. And up next, here's Bryan Adams with The Only Thing That Looks Good on Me Is You.

0: Summit.
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That was everything but the girl with missing on Summit Radio. Hey, it's Regan hanging out with you on Friday morning. And just in case you didn't know, you've only got until 8 a.m. this morning if you want to win our Restaurant of the Month contest. Because just after 8 a.m., I'm going to be calling this week's winner of the $50 gift card to the new Public House restaurant at the Sonora Dunes Golf Course. So if you're not already entered in for your chance to win, definitely make sure you do that on mysouthokanaganow.com. You're looking for the Restaurant of the Month contest. And up next, here's Florence and the Machine with Shake It Out.

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1: Good morning, I'm Nicole Matthews. Most of Summerland is finally able to return home. In a video update, at 8:30 last night, Incident Commander Stephen Hood said the rebuilding is already beginning, and BC Hydro, TELUS, Fortis, and other utility providers are already starting work that will continue for the foreseeable future. A recent report from Statistics Canada said the rates and severity of reported crime in 2025 were down almost across the board. However, the federal conservatives are suggesting statistics show crime has increased since the Liberals were elected in 2015, saying nothing has changed. This morning in Ottawa, the National Monument for LGBTQ plus people officially opens as the result of a lawsuit. The lawsuit was launched by members of the military and public service who were fired on suspicion they were part of a gender or sexual minority. Ottawa fired roughly 9,000 people during the Cold War. As negotiations for a new trade deal continue, U.S. President Donald Trump delayed his plan to impose a new round of tariffs on Canadian goods by 3 days. The negotiation grace period is set to expire at 12:01 Saturday morning. From hockey sticks and honey to concrete and plywood, the new 50% tariffs will be imposed on a variety of goods if a new deal isn't reached. Taking a look at sports, the Ottawa Redblacks are still hoping to make their first win of the CFL season. The league-leading Montreal Alouettes beat the Redblacks 46-16 last night. In the opener of a three-game series, the Toronto Blue Jays visit New York this evening. Toronto beat Tampa Bay 5-1 yesterday and are just a half game behind Minnesota in the battle for the third wildcard spot in the American League. I'm Nicole Matthews.
0: Summit weather.
1: Today's weather forecast in Penticton is calling for another smoky day with some wind this afternoon and a high of 35. Tonight's low is 22. Tomorrow is looking cloudy with a chance of much needed showers and a high of 32. Further down in Osoyoosk, you can expect the same conditions.
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That was Crowded House with Don't Dream It's Over. You're listening to Summit Radio on Friday morning. I'm Regan, and in less than 10 minutes, we're going to be taking a look at the smoke forecast for the South Okanagan today, as according to the forecast, it is supposed to be another nasty day full of wildfire smoke, and I can believe it, because as I was driving into work this morning, my eyes were nearly watering because of how much smoke was outside. So make sure you don't go anywhere, because I got more on that coming up in less than 10 minutes. And here's the Beach Boys with Good Vibrations.

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with the chain on Summit Radio. Hey, it's Regan waking you up this morning, and here's a quick look at these smog forecasts so you know what it's going to be like outside today. Today in the South Okanagan, we are looking at a smog scale value of 4 by the time we hit this afternoon, which will put us at the bottom of the moderate section of the Air Quality Health Index scale and also put a yellow level air quality advisory in effect today. And while that's a good looking forecast for this afternoon, it's definitely not starting that way this morning, because currently in the South Okanagan, the smoke is so bad that we are actually sitting at the top of the smoke scale with a value of 10. So if you need to walk the dog today or have any other outdoor related plans, I'd definitely be waiting until this afternoon to do that once the smoke clears up here in the South Okanagan, just a little bit at least. And up next on Summit, here's Red Rider with White Hot.

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4: But you

And a little bit farther out, looking at the Coquihalla, bridge construction continuing at the junction with Highway 97C. Lane closures and minor delays are in effect. Work between Larson Hill and Coldwater Road continues, causing lane closures. And there's also paving north of the Britton Creek rest area with 20-minute delays possible today between now and 8 p.m. And that's a look at the roads so that you know what is going on out there. Summit news and weather is coming up quickly, so stick with me. And up next, it's more of the South Okanagan Soundtrack.

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1: Good morning, I'm Nicole Matthews. Most of Summerland is able to return home. About 450 properties were cleared for re-entry on Thursday. The last Summerland residents displaced by the Bald Range wildfire could be allowed home later today. District officials expect to lift an evacuation order covering about 80 properties north of Wild Horse Road. RCMP say they got a call yesterday afternoon about a man who went missing after being on an inflatable boat in Cultus Lake. After about a 90-minute search, the man was found in the water. First responders attempted CPR, but he did not survive. The investigation

0: investigation has been turned over to the BC Coroner Service. Officials with Search and Rescue Alberta were all hands on deck to free a stuck caver trapped deep inside a cave for hours last weekend. The man became pinned in a tight spot known as the Psych Squeeze at the Rat's Nest Cave in Canmore. The rescue group says a cave radio that transmits signals through rock was used for the first time. Some schools in the United States are teaching students how to recognize when artificial intelligence gets things wrong. In South Carolina, teachers watched an AI tool produce a wildly inaccurate world map to show students why they cannot blindly trust AI chatbots. Taking a look at sports. After a brawl-filled joint practice in California, the NFL is handing down fines of $500,000 U.S. apiece to the Dallas Cowboys and the New Orleans Saints, players on both teams threw helmets and punches. Rumors say veteran guard James Harden is going to stay with the Cleveland Cavaliers on a three-year deal. Reports say the contract is worth $97 million U.S. I'm Nicole Matthews.
1: Summit weather.
0: Today's weather forecast in Penticton is calling for another smoky day with some wind this afternoon and a high of 35. Tonight's low is 22. Tomorrow is looking cloudy with a chance of much needed showers and a high of 32. Further down in Osoyoosk, you can expect the same conditions.
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That was Tom Petty and the Heartbreakers with Running Down a Dream, kicking off another hour of music right here on Summit Radio. Hey, it's Regan, hanging out with you this morning just after 7 a.m. And in 5 minutes, we're going to be talking about the free water for local families that's currently being given out at the Summerland Water Dispensary while the boil water notice remains in effect. So make sure that you don't go anywhere. And up next, here's Bob Marley and the Wailers with One Love on Summit Radio.

0: Remember the winter that was, followed by the spring that wasn't?
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0: Summer Sizzles on Summit Radio.

That was Chilliwack with Crazy Talk on Summit Radio. Hey, it's Regan helping you start Friday morning. And if you happen to be a resident of Summerland, just so you know, you can get yourself some free water while the boil water notice remains in effect. Because starting today and through the rest of the month as well, the H2O2Go water refill station in Summerland is going to be offering free filtered drinking water to area residents, evacuees, and emergency first responders. And if you want to take advantage of this, super simple. All you need to do is just show up with your empty water containers and get them filled up with some clean water for no cost. So if you happen to be one of the 12,000 plus people in Summerland that are currently living underneath that boil water notice, this is definitely something I'd be taking advantage of, because buying bottled water is not that cheap anymore. And up next on Summit, here's Third Eye Blind with Semi-Charmed Life.

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That was the Eurythmics with Would I Lie to You on Summit Radio, your home of the South Okanagan soundtrack. 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
1: Good morning, I'm Nicole Matthews. BC Conservative leader Carolyn Findlay continues her shakeup of the party. They now have a new president and vice president. Aisha Esty is being replaced as party president by former federal Conservative candidate Mauro Francis. Pavneet Singh is the party's vice president, taking over the role from Sharon White. A plane made an emergency landing in Prince George yesterday. The plane crashed into two cars. One person inside one of the vehicles has died. Investigators are expected to arrive today. Three BC men could be extradited to the U.S. over alleged drug trafficking. They may ask to stand trial in Canada, but that possibility is speculative, according to a judge. The men are accused of smuggling cocaine and methamphetamine across the border. A publication ban on most of the evidence from their bail hearings has been lifted, but other information is still under a publication ban due to safety concerns. Taking a look at sports. In exchange for a 2028 seventh-round pick, the WHL clubs announced yesterday. The Medicine Hat Tigers have traded forward 20-year-old Carter Cunningham to the Penticton Vs. The trade comes less than 3 weeks after the Vs lost veteran forward Tristan Peterson to the Saskatoon Blades. In the CFL Week 12 opener last night, the league-leading Montreal Alouettes celebrated a 46-16 victory over the Ottawa Redblacks. The Red Blacks have lost all 10 games they've played this year. The Toronto Blue Jays visit New York this evening for the opener of a three-game series. Toronto beat Tampa Bay 5-1 yesterday for their seventh series win in a row. The Toronto Tempo will try to end a 12-game losing skid tonight in Vancouver, taking on the Portland Fire as part of a full weekend for Canada's only WNBA team in the city. I'm Nicole Matthews.
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1: Today's weather forecast in Penticton is calling for another smoky day with some wind this afternoon and a high of 35. Tonight's low is 22. Tomorrow is looking cloudy with a chance of much-needed showers and a high of 32. Further down in Osoyoosk, you can expect the same conditions.
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That was Kiss with I Was Made for Loving You. You're listening to Summit Radio this morning. I'm Regan, and in 7 minutes, we're going to be talking about how free ice cream is getting given away at the Real Canadian Wholesale Club in Penticton today. So make sure you stick with me. And up next, your Survivor with Eye of the Tiger.

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That was Green Day on Summit Radio this morning with Boulevard of Broken Dreams. Hey, it's Regan waking you up on Friday. Just in case you haven't heard, there's free ice cream that's getting given away today at the Real Canadian Wholesale Club in Penticton. Because today, from 9 a.m. until 6 p.m., they're going to be giving away 26 pallets worth of ice cream in their parking lot as a gesture of goodwill and, you know, just to put some positive energy and positive vibes back into our community after the not-so-great stuff that's happened over the last couple of weeks. And, of course, all this completely free for you to take advantage of. So if you want to get yourself some free ice cream, I would definitely be swinging by the Real Canadian Wholesale Club's parking lot today between 9 a.m. and 6 p.m. And it is first-come, first-served, so showing up earlier might not be so bad of an idea. And up next, here's TLC with Waterfalls on Summit Radio.

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1: Currently in Penticton, watch for lane closures on Eckerd Ave East between Ontario Street and Government Street between now and 6 p.m. Watch for lane closures in the 200 block of Green Avenue from now until 5. Lane closures in the 300 block of Brunswick Street from now until 5. Road closure in the 200 block of Comox Street from now until 5. Forestbrook Drive and Ontario Street closed from

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1: Good morning, I'm Nicole Matthews. Most of Summerland is finally able to return home. In a video update at 8:30 last night, Incident Commander Stephen Hood said the rebuilding is already beginning, and BC Hydro, TELUS, Fortis, and other utility providers are already starting work that will continue for the foreseeable future. A recent report from Statistics Canada said the rates and severity of reported crime in 2025 were down almost across the board. However, the federal conservatives are suggesting statistics show crime has increased since the Liberals were elected in 2015, saying nothing has changed. This morning in Ottawa, the National Monument for LGBTQ plus people officially opens as the result of a lawsuit. The lawsuit was launched

0: by members of the military and public service who were fired on suspicion they were part of a gender or sexual minority. Ottawa fired roughly 9,000 people during the Cold War. As negotiations for a new trade deal continue, U.S. President Donald Trump delayed his plan to impose a new round of tariffs on Canadian goods by 3 days. The negotiation grace period is set to expire at 12:01 Saturday morning. From hockey sticks and honey to concrete and plywood, the new 50% tariffs will be imposed on a variety of goods if a new deal isn't reached. Taking a look at sports, the Ottawa Redblacks are still hoping to make their first win of the CFL season. The league-leading Montreal Alouettes beat the Redblacks 46-16 last night. In the opener of a three-game series, the Toronto Blue Jays visit New York this evening. Toronto beat Tampa Bay 5-1 yesterday and are just a half game behind Minnesota in the battle for the third wildcard spot in the American League. I'm Nicole Matthews.
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0: Today's weather forecast in Penticton is calling for another smoky day with some wind this afternoon and a high of 35. Tonight's low is 22. Tomorrow is looking cloudy with a chance of much needed showers and a high of 32. Further down in Osoyoosk, you can expect the same conditions.
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That was Supertramp with Breakfast in America just after 8 a.m. right here on Summit Radio. Hey, it's Regan mailing it in with you on Friday. And in 8 minutes, we're going to be taking a look at today's smoke forecast for the South Okanagan as it is once again supposed to be nasty out there this morning and then get a lot better this afternoon. So make sure you don't go anywhere. And up next, here's Elton John with 11 on Summit Radio.

That was Private Eyes by Hall & Oates on Summit Radio. Hey, it's Regan hanging out with you on Friday morning, and here's a look at the smoke forecast so you know what it's going to be like out there today. Today in the South Okanagan, looking at a forecasted smoke value of 4 by the time we hit this afternoon, and the wind picks up a little bit. However, on the way to get there, going to be pretty darn nasty outside, because while it is supposed to be a smoke forecast of 4 this afternoon, currently in the South Okanagan this morning, we're sitting at 10, near the top of that smoke scale, in terms of how bad it is outside. So if you've got any plans to, you know, walk the dog or do anything outside today, I'd definitely be waiting until this afternoon once that smoke clears up here in the South Okanagan. And up next, here's Doucette with Mama Let 'Em Play.

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That was Weedus with Teenage Dirtbag. 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I'm Regan, and it's time to announce our weekly winner of the Restaurant of the Month contest, and that is Gabriella Trava. Gabriella won this week's $50 gift card to the new Public House restaurant at the Sonora Dunes Golf Course by entering in on mysouthokanaganow.com. And when I called them a little bit earlier, they said they were super excited to use it and hopefully, you know, get down south and escape out of this smoke for a little bit. So congrats to Gabriella on winning this week's $50 gift card to the Public House Restaurant. If you want to win next week's gift card, make sure you're entered in to win our Restaurant of the Month contest on mysouthokanaganow.com. And up next, here's the Kings of Leon with You Somebody on Summit Radio.

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1: Good morning, I'm Nicole Matthews. Most of Summerland is finally able to return home. In a video update, at 8:30 last night, Incident Commander Stephen Hood said the rebuilding is already beginning, and BC Hydro, TELUS, Fortis, and other utility providers are already starting work that will continue for the foreseeable future. A recent report from Statistics Canada said the rates and severity of reported crime in 2025 were down almost across the board. However, the federal conservatives are suggesting statistics show crime has increased since the Liberals were elected in 2015, saying nothing has changed. This morning in Ottawa, the National Monument for LGBTQ+ people officially opens as the result of a lawsuit. The lawsuit was launched by members of the military and public service who were fired on suspicion they were part of a gender or sexual minority. Ottawa fired roughly 9,000 people during the Cold War. As negotiations for a new trade deal continue, U.S. President Donald Trump delayed his plan to impose a new round of tariffs on Canadian goods by 3 days. The negotiation grace period is set to expire at 12:01 Saturday morning. From hockey sticks and honey to concrete and plywood, the new 50% tariffs will be imposed on a variety of goods if a new deal isn't reached. Taking a look at sports, the Ottawa Redblacks are still hoping to make their first win of the CFL season. The league-leading Montreal Alouettes beat the Redblacks 46-16 last night. In the opener of a three-game series, the Toronto Blue Jays visit New York this evening. Toronto beat Tampa Bay 5-1 yesterday and are just a half game behind Minnesota in the battle for the third wildcard spot in the American League. I'm Nicole Matthews.
0: Summit weather.
1: Today's weather forecast in Penticton is calling for another smoky day with some wind this afternoon and a high of 35. Tonight's low is 22. Tomorrow is looking cloudy with a chance of much needed showers and a high of 32. Further down in Osoyoosk, you can expect the same conditions.
2: Osoyoosk, Oliver, Princeton, and all points in between.
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That was ZZ Top with Sharp Dressed Man. You're tuned in to Summit Radio on Friday morning. I'm Regan. And in 10 minutes, we're going to be talking about where you can get free drinking water in Summerland as long as the boil water notice remains in effect. So make sure you don't go anywhere. And here's Big Sugar with Nicotina.

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That was the Rolling Stones with Wild Horses on Summit Radio. Hey, it's Regan, waking you up on Friday morning. And if you're one of the 12,000 plus people that recently just got allowed back into Summerland and is now dealing with the boil water notice that's in effect, good news is that you can actually get yourself some free drinking water courtesy of H2O to go in Summerland. Yeah, they just announced today that from now until the end of the month, at their dispenser, which is located at the Prairie Valley Road, kind of that strip mall shopping center there, that dispenser will be giving out free water for the rest of the month or as long as the boil water notice remains in place. And if you want to take advantage of it, super simple, just got to show up with your water holding containers and get them filled up for free at that water fill station. So if you need some drinking water because of the boil water notice for your house, I would definitely be taking advantage of that, as buying bottled water is not the cheapest thing in the world anymore. Once again, that is the H2O to go station out at Prairie Valley Road in Summerland that is dispensing free drinking water for anyone affected until the boil water notice is over in Summerland. And up next, here's Blues Traveler with a Runaround on Summit Radio.

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1: Good morning, I'm Nicole Matthews. Most of Summerland is finally able to return home. In a video update, at 8:30 last night, Incident Commander Stephen Hood said the rebuilding is already beginning, and BC Hydro, TELUS, Fortis, and other utility providers are already starting work that will continue for the foreseeable future. A recent report from Statistics Canada said the rates and severity of reported crime in 2025 were down almost across the board. However, the federal conservatives are suggesting statistics show crime has increased since the Liberals were elected in 2015, saying nothing has changed. This morning in Ottawa, the National Monument for LGBTQ+ people officially opens as the result of a lawsuit. The lawsuit was launched by members of the military and public service who were fired on suspicion they were part of a gender or sexual minority. Ottawa fired roughly 9,000 people during the Cold War. As negotiations for a new trade deal continue, U.S. President Donald Trump delayed his plan to impose a new round of tariffs on Canadian goods by 3 days. The negotiation grace period is set to expire at 12:01 Saturday morning. From hockey sticks and honey to concrete and plywood, the new 50% tariffs will be imposed on a variety of goods if a new deal isn't reached. Taking a look at sports, the Ottawa Redblacks are still hoping to make their first win of the CFL season. The league-leading Montreal Alouettes beat the Redblacks 46-16 last night. In the opener of a three-game series, the Toronto Blue Jays visit New York this evening. Toronto beat Tampa Bay 5-1 yesterday and are just a half game behind Minnesota in the battle for the third wildcard spot in the American League. I'm Nicole Matthews.
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1: Today's weather forecast in Penticton is calling for another smoky day with some wind this afternoon and a high of 35. Tonight's low is 22. Tomorrow is looking cloudy with a chance of much needed showers and a high of 32. Further down in Osoyoosk, you can expect the same conditions.
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That was The Doors with Roadhouse Blues. You're tuned in to Summit Radio. I'm Regan. It's just after 9 a.m. on Friday, and here is what is coming up this hour on the Summit Morning Show. In 6 minutes, got today's fact of the day to teach you something new, and later this hour at 9:45, talking about how there's free ice cream being given away at the Real Canadian Wholesale Club in Penticton today. So make sure you don't go anywhere, because all that is coming up this hour, and up next it's Space Hog with In the Meantime.

0: Regan's Fact of the Day.
1: Hey, it's Regan, mailing it in with you on Friday morning, and today's fact of the day I've got for you is that during the very first iPhone presentation, the monumental one that changed the world back in 2007, apparently Steve Jobs had to actually switch between several iPhones to prevent the thing from crashing due to limited RAM and unstable software. Yeah, essentially, Steve Jobs was presenting a product that was nowhere near ready to be released. So, turns out that ever since the beginning of the iPhone, Apple's just been lying to us about how good they really are, and to be honest, it wouldn't surprise me if they're still doing that to this day. Today's fact of the day is that during the very first iPhone presentation in 2007, we were all lied to, and Steve Jobs had to switch between multiple iPhones to prevent the thing from crashing. So I hope you learned something new, and up next here's Madonna with Like a Prayer.

0: Summit.
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0: see.
1: And that was Lord with Royals on Summit Radio. Hey, it's Regan. It's great to have you tuned in on Friday morning. And I just wanted to once again announce this week's winner of the $50 gift card to the new Public House restaurant at the Sonora Dunes Golf Course with our Restaurant of the Month contest. And this week, that winner is Gabriella Trava, who entered themselves in to win on mysouthokanaganow.com. And because they did that, I get to give them this gift card. So congrats, Gabriella, on winning this week's gift card. And if you'd like to win next week's gift card, make sure you're entered in to win on mysouthokanaganow.com to the Restaurant of the Month contest. And here's Crab Bucket by KOS.

That was April Wine with You Could Have Been a Lady. You're tuned into Summit Radio as you start Friday, and in less than 10 minutes, we're going to be talking about how there's some free ice cream that's currently being given away at the Real Canadian Wholesale Club in Penticton. So make sure that you stick with me. Here's Paul Simon with You Can Call Me Al.

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That was the Bare Naked Ladies with Enid on Summit Radio. Hey, it's Regan. And just in case you didn't know, right now there's free ice cream being given away at the Real Canadian Wholesale Club in Penticton. Yeah, as a gesture of goodwill and wanting to put some positive energy and vibes back into our community, the Real Canadian Wholesale Club in Penticton today from 9 a.m. until 6 p.m. is going to be giving away 26 pallets worth of free ice cream. That is like ice cream bars, ice cream sandwiches, ice cream in pails, all sorts of different ice cream, and it's all for free on a first-come, first-served basis. So if you want to, get yourself some free ice cream, I'd be heading down to the Real Canadian Wholesale Club ASAP. The sooner you get there, the more ice cream there's going to be still. And up next, here's Bush with Glycerin on Summit Radio.

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Lover Boy right here on Summer Radio. Good morning. Aloha Friday. I'm Steven, and we're going to hang out. It's 1985. Bowling for Soup. Woo-hoo.

0: Summit.
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Nowhere else. It's Summit Radio. I'm Stephen Kepler. 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

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We got Matthew Goodband with a great song up next. Hello, Time Bomb. It's like one of those ones that always got me fired up. First, Bryan Adams, Heat of the Night.

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0: Use is expanding its water conservation efforts as the region faces a stage 5 drought and Soyuz Lake reaches its lowest level in 80 years. Under stage 3 water restrictions, the Jack Shaw Splash Park is now open daily from 11 a.m. to 6 p.m. The town has also reduced park irrigation, limited fleet vehicle washing, and approved new water use reduction targets. The city of Vernon has wrapped up its emergency response to the Bradley Creek wildfire. Officials say the Emergency Operations Center stood down Wednesday after supporting more than 2,600 evacuees from nearly 1,800 households. While regular operations have resumed, the city says it remains prepared to respond as wildfire season continues. And in sports, the BC Lions put a 3-game winning streak on the line when they host the Saskatchewan Roughriders Sunday afternoon at 4 o'clock. And in baseball, the Blue Jays visit the New York Yankees tonight to begin a 3-game series.
1: Summit weather.
0: In Soyuz, it's 34 degrees, a mix of sun and cloud today with a high of 34. Tonight, possible showers and a low of 15. In Penticton, it's 30 degrees, again a mix of sun and cloud with a high of 34. Tonight, partly cloudy and a low of 15. And in Summerland, it's 29 degrees. Today, possible showers and risks of thunderstorms reaching a high of 34. Tonight, partly cloudy and a low of 15. In Kelowna, it's 27 degrees, sunny today, reaching a high of 35. Tonight, cloudy with possible thunderstorms and a low of 19. An air quality warning has also been issued for all 4 areas. Residents and visitors are advised to stay in well-ventilated areas during this time. I'm Lauren Achille.
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Rockin' Hide, I will. I haven't heard that in a while, right here on Summit Radio. Man, taking me back. Got Coldplay on the way. Here's Sugar Ray.

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0: 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Yeah.

Friday, my beautiful friends. That was Pink getting the party started this afternoon. My name is Jolene. How's it going? We're getting you set for the weekend. We still should see some showers, but it won't be as cool as we originally were expecting. I'll fill you in just a few minutes. Stars on 54 is also coming up. First, yeah, we're sweating. It's Inner Circle on Summit. I've been

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We're the South Okanagan soundtrack. Definitely a sticky afternoon, feeling like 35 in the South Okanagan with that humidity. It is expected to cool down Sunday. So tomorrow, still pretty warm. 29 in the forecast, maybe 8 thunderstorm, but a good chance of showers late in the morning and in the afternoon. And then for Sunday, showers throughout, according to Environment Canada, with highs to only 22 degrees.

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absolutely not an ordinary day here in Penticton with all of the free ice cream at the Wholesale Club that they're going to be giving away until 6 o'clock tonight. I stood in line only for about half an hour earlier on. Please consider your neighbors. Don't be greedy. 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

ACDC on this gorgeous Friday afternoon. Hi, my name is Jolene. We had another lucky Summit Radio winner this morning with our restaurant of the month, the Public House at Sonora Dunes. Gabriella, way to go. She picked up that latest $50 GC. 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

South Okanagan South Tracker Summit Radio. Animals are incredibly resilient. I'm sharing this story, especially for those that are still missing pets and animals from the Bald Range wildfire. Danielle returned home, and after just three calls, her kitty came home after she had to leave her behind on August 7th. Don't give up hope. I remember I had a friend who lost her home in the Fort Mac fires and what she thought was three of her cats because it came through so fast. She only had time to get her kids in the truck and her dog. A couple days after the blaze and they were allowed back in, she found two of those three cats alive. I'm praying that your dear babies come home safe.

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Blur and Song 2 right here on Summit Radio. How badass is this, my beautiful friends? There's a 13-year-old girl from Nova Scotia that may break a record with her, oh my goodness, I just can't believe this, 711-pound giant bluefin tuna catch. She's 13. Dalen attended the annual Wedgeport Tuna Tournament and Festival with her family and ended up on her dad's fishing boat. She says she wanted to do it because she saw her parents do it a lot and just thought it would be fun to try something. I'm sorry, wait, this is your first time fishing and you caught a 700-pound giant bluefin tuna? You clearly are meant to be fishing for life.

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Sweet dreams. We're all dreaming of some clear air, cleaner air, both. That widespread smoke sticking around tonight. The orange air quality warning remaining in effect. Only lows of 20 overnight. However, looks like Sunday, we're still expecting a cool and wet Sunday. Showers with highs of only 22 degrees. This is the South Okanagan soundtrack with Arrows. Meet me in the middle.

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1: Good evening, I'm Lauren Achille. RCMP say a search warrant at a property in West Kelowna last month led to counterfeit money, firearms, and drugs. In July, a search warrant was used to enter a residence in the 3100 block of Shannon Place. During the search, investigators seized more than $20,000 in counterfeit Canadian currency, as well as a counterfeit security hologram and other materials used in the manufacture of counterfeit banknotes. Officers also seized seven firearms, ammunition, and quantities of suspected drugs. One man was arrested. The investigation remains ongoing with charges pending. The large majority of Summerland residents are back in their homes after a bulk of evacuation orders were downgraded to alerts. Summerland Mayor Doug Holmes says a few properties are still under evacuation order.
2: There's still 71 properties where the evacuation still applies. That's mainly at the end of Garnet Valley. They're still working to remove some danger trees down there, and people will be back by the weekend.
1: Downtown Summerland stores have begun to open their doors as well, with the traditional Sunday market set to resume this weekend. The town of Osoyoos is expanding its water conservation efforts as the region faces a Stage 5 drought and Osoyoos Lake reaches its lowest level in 80 years. Under Stage 3 water restrictions, the Jack Shaw Splash Park is now open daily from 11 a.m. to 6 p.m. The town has also reduced park irrigation, limited fleet vehicle washing, and approved new water use reduction targets. And in sports, the BC Lions put a three-game winning streak on the line when they host the Saskatchewan Rough Riders Sunday afternoon at 4 o'clock. And in baseball, the Blue Jays visit the New York Yankees tonight to begin a three-game series.
0: Summit weather.
1: In Osoyoos, it's 36 degrees. Tonight's clear skies with a low of 20. Tomorrow, mainly cloudy and a high of 29. In Penticton, it's 31 degrees. Tonight's clear as well with a low of 20. Tomorrow, mainly cloudy with some showers and a high of 29. In Summerland, it's 30 degrees. Tonight's clear as well with a low of 20. Tomorrow, cloudy with a high of 29. And in Kelowna, it's 34 degrees. Tonight, cloudy with a risk of thunderstorms this evening and a low of 19. Tomorrow, mainly cloudy, possible showers, and a high of 30. An air quality warning has been issued for all four areas. The public is advised to stay in well-ventilated areas during this time. I'm Lauren Achille.
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We're the South Okanagan Soundtrack Summit Radio. Another congratulations to Victor picking up that $25 gift card to Penticton Head Spa this morning. All a part of our endless summer giveaway. That grand prize package will go out the door after the September long weekend. It features a bathing suit from Livia and Rose, a $150 gift card from our friends at Tickleberries, a $100 GC from Yellow Fuel and Convenience Summerland, a $100 gift certificate from Penticton Head Spa, and a barbecue cooler, a case of steaks and summer swag from Sage Pub. 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

Fridays are always a little bit better with some lead in it. Black Dog on Summit Radio. Cinnamon toast crusted chicken. Sign me up. This is one of the CNE's highlights with this year's menu. I'd eat that absolutely. The Cotton Candy Waffleicious. It's a waffle dog packed with sweet and spicy flavors. Jerk chicken hot dog. Waffle battered and lathered in mango mustard, pineapple relish, sweet heat hot sauce, honey jerk barbecue sauce, and it's topped with cotton candy. I think I may be drooling a little bit. Who would have thought this would be a delightful combination? I've got to check out the CNE one of these years.

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Sunday is a wet one for us in Penticton, Summerland, and Osoyoos. Environment Canada is calling for showers throughout with highs to 22 degrees. 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A whole lot, actually.

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Trooper on this beautiful Friday. My name is Jolene. Hello. We're very excited here at Summit Radio to be a part of the hottest festival in the country, the Similkameen Sizzle, coming your way to Memorial Park in Carameas on September 26th. 7 hours of fun for all ages, including that Sear Factor Challenge and the popular Dunk Tank event. 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We've got all the details about the Similkameen Sizzle under our calendar section at myselfokanaganow.com. Here's Queen and David Bowie. 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